0: with an alternate for a jumper at North on 15 and Fern.
1: Thank you, we're good.
0: North on 15 and Fern, it's overpass. A viewmate sitting on the guardrail, facing traffic over northbound.
1: Thank you, we're good.
0: 10487, I say copy. Do I have a closer unit?
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0: 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Thank you.

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1: 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Do you want us to start it for the Honda Civic?

0: information. We did see 522 on the 3 southbound side, right at Claremont. The black Dodge Charger in and out of lane near T2 tailgating at slow speed and heavy traffic. And straddling lane, side of 9 King Edward Victor 422-328-2023 Dodge 4-door out of Senegal. Nothing further.
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I can't get a hold of them. It has a 911 prefix.

0: 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Multiple units, a level point. Are you here for the 83?
1: Northwest
0: 805 to 94, Black Honda Civic. 1125 is number one, and they're going to try and move it. There's another black sedan in the right lane, and possibly another one on the right shoulder. Oh, correction, white Honda Civic, white Honda Center twice. Airbags deployed, upgraded to 1179.

0: 7-11 voice has been nice to expedite. However, I now have 1179 South 1805 at Mesa College. Which one are you closer to?
1: I'll be right back.

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Okay, I'm still 23 miles in activity last night. I'm about 4 or 5 ago. He's down 66 feet, a little 3, 10, and then a CD driver's

0: Kevin Zebra, 1145, southbound 5 at the bridge.
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0: I want to call back to my active motor into the ice box. 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

two people, please, that's 2 minutes.

Okay, copy. Come on. Uncovered head that just popped up on West 94 East of Federal at BFA, and there's 40 walking against the flow of traffic on a right shoulder. So that way, West 94 Federal.

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0: 7-1, what was the chemical?
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Tom Boy 614, ATC about 24 on the lane, heading vehicle off road.

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1: Did you get up to the follow-up? I do have a iPhone crash notification, not sure where you're coming from. Southbound Spiral on the 163. It's the following route on it. So background noise is traffic in the background.
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0: 10-4 is ahead, South, Mary Ridge,
1: 15-4, we're going to get off at Mary Ridge, starting at 362.
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The DSA invites no shoes.

0: San Diego 87-1 Morris, going to be taking off the log 958. You can reach out to that, please.
1: Thank you.

0: seeking an appeal only for a suspect vehicle from 20,000 individual report to a foul counter report at a later time. It's going to be a big car, quote unquote, with the plate of 9 at a boy, Adam 680. It's the 805 possibly to call for
1: credit.

0: say, I was trying to say, you called us earlier. It looks like AAA has been trying to, like, get a number of assistance for her, but they're not able to. North 163, South of Alboa. The white and green.
1: The white.

0: 7-1-1, had an off, I didn't copy any of that.
1: Expedition route to home off ramp for you.

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1: Okay.

0: 7-2-4, I'm going to walking off on the off-ramp, 94-8 down to college.
1: 7-4-8 walking off down to college.

Today's AAA, they are still working on trying to find a provider. They're rerouting it and they're trying to make it a hot call now. Today's AAA, I just want to be involved for

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0: Hello, my name is

0: 872, what's that on the freeway? I'm going to get
1: it. This is Sunset on the freeway, I'm going to get it. Right, I'm going to get it.

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Passenger is calling in the black checkered shoulder and stay out of the vehicle, northbound 15th, south to 163.

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0: copy log for the 1183. 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
1: Excellent, copy that. Got this, thank you, thank you. Is there any other place that you're coming in?
0: George Robert out of Edward.
2: Thank you,

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And the 29 is clear and current, 25 is

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1: 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Okay, that's the message again.

Can you hold the subject? Can we get a code for the limited session?

Edenfelser, 17th Floyd, Fire Pier, Bridge of a Fire. It was visible from East City 2 and a half. It's up on the hill to the north, at Naked on the Freeway. Yes, yes, additional fire. Last seen about 2 ago, no, 5-0, a fire, 30 black people, and I'm taking it off.

Yeah, let me get, what am I saying? Get a speaker, I'll be right back.

0: first stop. Southbound 15, go Panama, what do you want from out of sight?
1: Southbound 15, come on, go from out of sight.

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before we go forward, so there's a place.

3302 Grand Tiffany West, being 1-0 in the area, Town Square Parkway, and 20 Open Town. Going to be black SUV, special plate of 1540 yellow Edward. 50 stop here, signing 3 people to middle school children in the area. 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

0: people have a yellow 355 parking complaint in front of the fire hydrant 16338. 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
1: Yeah, from the center divided to the right shoulder.

0: start as an alternate for a jumper southbound 805 to the eastbound 905.
1: Seven, nine.

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1: service. It's going to be southbound 125 at just south of the 54.

0: 你什么情况你负责不行。
1: This is a type of little follow up to your question, Wellington. It occurred at Westbound 52 east of Mastic, and he's standing by at 7525 London Vista Road. This is going to be in a Honda Civic, and suspect is a black Corolla, and we're David 55.

Yeah, they didn't give us any descriptor, they just said male on left shoulder.

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Hillary.

Southfield 5 north with the 163 to me, or B to me, a white t-shirt, dark colored pants. This is a service of IT, I told her about two of them.

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1: 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Robert 1, follow up there.
0: Robert 1, I was going to be 13111 Silver Saddle Lane in Poway.
1: 13111 Silver Saddle Lane in Poway. Are there any other traffic?

0: 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Hang on for a minute.
1: 7-1,

23 off by track, Tiffany Watsky. You know about where we're going now? South 805 and 83 Street. We'll be a Watsky of W sedan. Others on 40 and out. That's what I'm saying. Go clear. 2027.

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0: Wall Street. Last seen about 2:30, Southbound 15, south of 5th Tower. There's going to be two vehicles, no vehicle instructions, but they're both driving really aggressively. The number one passenger is under advice to not have a vehicle.
1: Thank you.

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0: 23-103, southbound, north of 52, close quarter effect.
1: Close quarter effect, southbound, 52.

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1: Is it 2 for 3?

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No further.

0: what that does today.
1: 15 by 10, 15, 15.
0: Seven boys, 10 shots, 10
1: by 10, 15.

Wait, just saying, it's still for 23 one by 10 activity, last seen 1 to go south on 5 with Palmo Valley. It's going to be a green pickup strip on the plate, swerving all lanes here.

0: Atlantic 71, about 1 ago, south 805, south of the 905, a Blackford Mustang and the plate near East Houston, about 140 city or keep splitting lanes up with the connection.
1: Black Mercedes,
2: meeting.
1: Over to

Black Audi 6 and 8 silver, and I'll get that to start.

0: to the southern California and that was a flatbed.
1: Thank you.
0: And a little further, I'm going to buy you again. Alpha Romeo is 123.

0: Charles, Craig, is there any way you can get those stimulus?
1: Is there any initial to me that can stimulate the Southwest Public Network?
0: Rapid extension from college
1: 25. And I think we can do rapid extension from college 28.

little low volume, but I copy to S9, be able to move to the closure, negative blocking. And in full reference to CC, you had a witness pass by, you saw the Alfa Romeo, they advised this vehicle was a 23103 up at the 5 express area a couple minutes ago. So, please go on. 2412 and 23103 is what they were saying. We're being high speed, but it would have been intermittent.

0: 那边，我会绕出来呀。
1: 下个小时再。
0: 87 3 3 3 4 4 4 4 4 4 4 4 4 4 4 4 4 4 4 4 4 4 4 4 4 4 4 4 4 4 4 4 4 4 4 4 4 4 4 4 4 4 4 4 4 4 4 4 4 4 4 4 4 4 4 4 4 4

0: music and celebrating them out with us last night. We only have one silver.
1: So 5297
0: last night. 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
1: Motorcycle, leaving two lanes using forcible lanes, so further, so clear, 21-22.

Eagle Infantry, pressure just came in for seat 8, westbound 54, east of Highland, you know, that's where they're holding back the device.

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1: Can I make a sense of Coast Guard?
0: Castro, Camargo.
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Charlie, I tried left of Saskatchewan, west of Fargo, and negative

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1: That is the DM over 6.

Venus, Delta 23 Walter, activity last year, South Cedar, down north, South 16 on Mount Wave, 70 away from the Camry, sign Prince Charles, Robert 0964, being off the signal clear at 22 of

Sergeant OIC, so if you just know in the checklist.

Thank you.

get in on see what's up. Sorry, that's who I have. So I have it uncovered 79 southbound 15 at the 94. Get over the site, not visible from the freeway. Southbound 15 at 94.

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1: That was 10-1. Was that a 20 on

And then just so we had another caller advise us, so a vehicle off the freeway into the little canyon area, possibly off the right shoulder, they can see lights from the roadway for the secondary party. And they're sitting south, south, north of the 94. We'll check there.

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1: Took a look at 97 southbound 50

0: brief rule of Grand City West. You left through the door now, about 16 and tell it's going to be a wait to get to the end of that place. We need a reach to be reached.
1: Thank you, Delta 4.
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0: 87 Central Station, call eastbound now, 8 at northbound 163.
1: Central, I'm talking to you, we're going to run.
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1: 17 below 81 entry. 19 Houston, no, 16 Houston, 46 vehicles.

0: is clear from the pedestrian. We're getting calls of 1125 vehicle eastbound 8 West Mission Center for a Kia in the middle of the lane.
1: Thank you.

0: sorry, I was online with this show. 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
1: 7-1-8, you're going to be on the right shoulder. 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
1: Hey, so
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0: Fuel for 23103 Northbound 15 from University for FedEx. They bring the high speed that's haunting that vehicle.
1: Thanks, Charlotte.

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I'm coming over a log. It looks like a party was restraining your 1021.

0: They're either in traffic, the only thing they come across is 7.
1: Thanks,

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Okay.

Yeah, if you can make me a 10.1.

bill for 417 activity. Call came in about 12 ago at the area of South 805 and Home Avenue on ramp from a transient. They're advising being death threats. Pretty tried to steal property from him. She's under putting out on 4 subjects for the maintenance of the FA. And looks like this is a on a caller during the home search. 2415, 494, and don't put her on a standard list.

Okay.

0: 57 Central, Florida 79, South 15, north of Claremont Mesa. I'm getting a couple different cars pretty calling it in. Two vehicles, one on the right shoulder of the embankment, one vehicle is 2313 prior to the TC, and one's on the right shoulder.
1: Okay,
0: thank you.
1: Okay,
0: I got a few minutes, I copy that. Can you help me with the other unit?

Service TSF on 15 Clamont Mesa. It looks like the parties are out of the vehicle up the state at TG emails. It looks like the two women is catching on fire. Fire comes off. And Brazil, we're rolling.

0: And additional RP advice from that TC that the Subaru was going over 120 prior to the TC.
1: Two male UVs up on the hillside, so I believe that's the one that caught fire. I'm not sure completely.

0: 19 Charles, we're turning out here on my way for a visit.
1: Turning out here on my way for a visit, thank you, Charles.

0: Pleasure being at Steel for 1125 rolling. About 2 weeks ago, to a bunch of Pierre Grant Chicago, a black piece of light, he's blacked out the first.
1: And 2 shots,
0: copy. South of the 163. I still copy, with the brakes on the 163.

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0: Minnesota, this is 2728, are you ready?
1: I took for 8-0 William.

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Christina, Delta 22 103 activity last seen about 3 or 4 ago, east on 54 east of 5, the light is 3.

Thank you.

Thank you for the truth. You're 15, 7 or 8 or 8.

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He can please call me. 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
1: This is Ruben Ross, Sharp Memorial for Cruz. 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
1: Have you had any sort of

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1: 35, you have further traffic, go ahead.

0: 7735.
1: 7735, go ahead.
0: I do have a 2728 if you advise them. I did not copy, though.
1: 7735, in the 27 of Davis 306-7662, and the 28 of A. Robert Fraser William 275.
0: Okay, I copy that as David 306-7662, and A. Robert Fraser William 275.
1: And 8735, this additional info and additional vehicle to the ramp to the closure.
0: Just for additional vehicle, just going to do that closure, check mark.

$27 Class C, no priors left, so we for the heat out of San Diego. And the 29 is clear, current 8 is 20.

Robert Boyd 3723. Serving on a lane,

Central 31st, 27 25. Looks like one call passing with a device.

0: unreadable.
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I have a pressure up my shoulders, over the top of my mouth.

up at North on 5 and 6, right quarter, close to traffic lanes on 18.

0: 87 Winchester, living as far as expedite 125 Northside, just south of 163. The vehicle's lacking pressure on the shoulder.
1: I'm going to back up to 163 pressure blocking.

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1: 8.

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1: 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Did they call to be with you? If so, would they cancel on Tuesday? So it's a backup call.
0: I'm not sure if I'm going to do that. Cancel again, I'm going to go back to the call.

0: West, I just can't follow. We're going to report to have a fire, a tree on fire on the shoulder of North Elm, which is next to the fire.
1: You can send 22 to Greenwich.
0: Perfect.

0: Charlie, take off.
1: Shoulder off lanes, can I wait for a

0: So for that, we're at 125 vehicles, outbound 163 to outbound 5. You can try to let it be 5-3 on the next one.
1: I'm 125 vehicles, outbound 163 to outbound 5, I believe, on the next one.

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1: Just a little check that for you, Keely.
0: From Mission Center all the way down to the park.
1: Cooper, you want ETL, please, to the park.

0: ABD, sir. Is the hotel for Calibre 25 full?
1: Oh, that's good.
0: 7 calls, 11:25 code, 1 call passing motor, if not on 5 stops, come on out. Colonel Sally,

Seven Point Charles 1183. Is that 5 at 1:30?

Honda Civic upside down on its roof, and it looks like it's supposed to be off ramp. Try to get it off its brake. There it is now.

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It looks like the red Honda Accord, the one now clearing the X-ray. I know the background of those children.

0: ありがとうございます。
1: 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Can you just start your way to the bridge? I have the party. They call the crisis line. Calling back a couple more times, and he's pretty intent on going to the bridge tonight. One person he told earlier.He hasn't called 911. He's only been calling the crisis team, and they did give a phone number for us, and they did give a descriptor. It was wearing a black shirt, no feather. And I'm not sure if he was walking or driving. I'm sure he was a head that hit it over shot a little earlier at the detail.

What's that for you?

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0: said, and the only descriptor was a black shirt, and he only had a first name and a date of birth.
1: That's it. Okay, thank you.

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1: Charles, 144 in your log. And Charles, sir, calling 180, moving 98. 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
1: Charles, two vehicles eliminated. 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
0: How much is vehicle eliminated?

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1: We're going to be

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It looks like you've back on that line. What's that mean by some petty?

I'm sorry, I'm sorry, I'm sorry, I'm sorry, I'm sorry, I'm sorry, I'm sorry, I'm sorry, I'm sorry, I'm sorry, I'm sorry, I'm sorry, I'm sorry, I'm sorry, I'm sorry, I'm sorry, I'm sorry, I'm sorry, I'm sorry, I'm sorry, I'm sorry, I'm sorry, I'm sorry, I'm sorry, I'm sorry, I'm sorry, I'm sorry, I'm sorry, I'm sorry, I'm sorry, I'm sorry, I'm sorry, I'm sorry, I'm sorry, I'm sorry, I'm sorry, 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

0: open, folks.
1: Just finished seeing you the phone. The last hit was at 44 Henry Street in the city. They're doing a well for that address.

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1: 87 to the south, can you get out of here?

Metro is shifting into the 10-22-152 eastbound. Hotel Circle from Fashion.

Northwest 5 Northbound 5 North 8, the number 8. The light report focus center device overheat, requested 1185 20 auto and route.

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0: if you do check the call box 5-120, northbound, south of the 15, then the voice contact open line.

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State. Adam 1-6-2-6-1. The time now is 7:20. I'll get it put in here in a little bit.

Central for us. 20,000 and 2 of Cruz, southbound 805 north of the 54. North of the 54, suspect vehicle, a white TMC down 55034 Victor 2. They're on a 2017 TMC down out of LA. The victim, a white Honda Accord, black rims, is standing by at an address 199 Jose Maria Avenue. It's between Flower and T. Edward Street.

Southbound 805, 5th North, at the 54, and I'm sorry, I'll show that, I'll give it to 9, 1022.

Southern 6, standing for pedestrians, eastbound 94 West, take it clear. Assist of UMA 50, medium build, black shirt, blue, 7 pounds. Carrying a sweater, walking westbound in the center divide, eastbound 94 West, take it clear.

210 Florida. 4 Bill Care, number 38, 4705, 5.7.

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Nothing further.

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0: pending 37-19. 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
0: 25
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1: 7-Eleven, I'm on a transition from 805 north to the

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Mission Bay off ramp, white Chevrolet Tax. They're stalled in the number 2 or 3 of the off ramp. The full X-ray OnStar is working on getting a tow truck expedited. That's why he's requesting a PHP for

my hub hop and come up. Requesting 1110. It's also advising that there's metal still on the roadway.

7-23-11-83, southbound, south of 15. Southbound 163, south of 15. Wake sedan. 1125 in the full lane, and it's 10-4 on the right shoulder. Over sedan, and unknown on another one, all on the right shoulder.

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Southbound, south of 15.

that was on a show. It might be one of the same issues with these two white people southbound South American way.

off of Bridal Valley. Construction material in the middle lane.

San Diego,

0: traffic.
1: Southbound, south of Miramar Way, all traffic stopped.

now both have been stopped, but I know of 19th Avenue opening for the stop.

0: 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So I really don't know what that one is. And then Poway West on-ramp is southbound is a dresser. And then southbound of your reach of the table.
1: Thank you.

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0: southbound off ramp, stating he was attacked earlier in East Wellington.
1: That's important. This is the citizen of Coach U that was attacked earlier, requesting 1110 southbound off ramp.
0: Turn to the church.

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I think the only thing I have left now is the southbound west highway on ramp for a dresser in the lane.

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0: Okay, we're going to get an ETA for quality time. 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

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I'll just need help coming.

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0: 7, I think Disney just put out a new offer that involves racing heist 58 years old with dementia.
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0: they said.
1: 6,097 westbound, 94 to the northbound, 5, there's debris.

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0: 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Is there 85 still now?
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0: 5-1. I'm not up 1-6. Good, it's 1. I'll get it in a moment. About 10:35.
1: Negative 2C. He's posted some party.

southbound 169 on the fire is on the downhill curve. I'm going to switch your traffic for quick flight.

light turns to normal traffic, so to go for 10 to 8.

0: 71, sending 1125 southbound, 5 of Palm Avenue.
1: Okay, what is
0: it? 1125 Palm Avenue, black pickup in the 4 point.
1: Okay, what's happening right?
0: City 71, 10 point.

0: to reconvene at 3:17:20. We want to stop on 15 South of Air Mesa, A to B, Silver Ram, Julie Pickup, fleet of 365-03, Zebra 3. Here's your 2018 Ram out of San Diego. 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We're being up and running.
1: 10-7-6-0.

0: going to go 1125 eastbound on the bridge west of Michigan.
1: Okay.
0: 1125 landscaping debris in the right lane eastbound west of Michigan.
1: Ocean Call 154,
0: go ahead.

7, and the 29 is clear. The 28. The 28 shows expired March of 2025, and the 2021 Nissan Class 49786. There's a pending master file to a Hunter, Chris of Duncan, out of Alpine.

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1: That's affirmed. 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

Alpha 905 Prairie Ridge off ramp 4 points. Two vehicle TC. There's a white pickup and a Caltrans pickup that's involved. The party in the white pickup is arguing with Caltrans over fault. You can start that way.

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1: Copy, northbound 5-54, TV number 1, you're trying to run a break.

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Permission to dispute 123-103. Five to the 17th report of entry, heavy traffic, two patients, schools driving on the shoulders, nothing further.

Thin bill with a bandana on it, head carrying a large trash bag, marching northbound in the center device.

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1: 9 a copy, 97 southbound, North of Main Division, is this your traffic report?

0: Four, five,
1: four, five, four, five.

0: 6-7-1, heading over to 25 South Southbound to Malachi.
1: Hey, hello,
0: the cone, and the number 2, Southbound to Malachi.

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11, go ahead.

police officer safety for 417 is East South Laredo by South University, possibly behind an address of 3645 Nile Street, Feet 11. The RP advised that his girlfriend attacked him and has a gun in the canyon under the freeway and a blue and green tent. Officer safety info only, nothing further.

0: Seven, can you go? Seven, go ahead.
1: 77 Nobel on to northbound 5. Blue both seconds of thought on the right shoulder. Second's going to be a DB, not just a 415. The next two passenger hit the RP, but is now standing out of the vehicle. And she does have a knife in her purse.
0: 7 and just confirm the 20 passenger still on ramp from Nobel.
1: Let me look. That's a from off ramp.
0: Hey, this is Jeffrey.

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1: And all the United 8-8-8-7-8-8-8, return to the area, please.
0: 8-8-7, San Hill, 10-98, and I'll send it over. 8-8-7-1. The luggage rack that fell off of a Black Nissan Pathfinder who is now on the shoulder about 200 feet north of or south of it, requesting it back if possible.
1: Seven, 5, 8, 9, 7.
0: 7, 4, 10, 9, 7.

standing good air unit on B1, BLR 23103, southbound side of 15, the POE, where a lot of vehicles pass in on the right-hand shoulder, heading over.

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1: Edward
0: Adam William at 070. Should come back to Volkswagen. 877, Adam Edward William 070. Should come back to Volkswagen.

0: have a number.
1: Seven, affirm. That plate 8, Adam Edwards Williams 070, comes back on a Kia to a automobile company in Mexico, but.
0: Seven, 10, 4.

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1: Edward Adam William 070 Northside Nobel up. It comes back to one lost or stolen plate.

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0: Driver, his last name is Michelle.
1: That's on the vehicle. 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
1: 8711, you're right.
0: 11, San Diego PD is 97 at a transient camp, Nile Street and White Street, South 805, South of University, with the DB victim. And it looks like the suspect as well. They're in a blue-green tent past the end of the cul-de-sac on Nile Street, and there's a small dog in the tent with that street. The east alley of Miles Street is the first tent just north of the location.

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0: 7-11, San Diego. PD's advising the transient X-ray has a gun in the pants and is threatening the boyfriend. He's described as HFA 8854 140 Fox Shirt Fox Pants. And then there's also a dog in the pants.
1: 7-11, 7-4.
0: 7-4. 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

0: 7 and San Diego Pedestrian Westbound 8 West East Aware.
1: San Diego.

7, 10 out of 2, pedestrian westbound 8 to the northbound I-5 connector. Shoulder about to walk into the slow lane, looks frazzled, 10 out of 2 and left.

0: Sure, 11.
1: 11, go ahead.
0: 11, if you could, what, just a minute, just change. Southbound to South University. That's where you see
1: that turn is completely in and out. I copy your request and additional unit to stage the rest of it was 10-1.
0: You have 5 southbound right hand shoulder. There should be PD units. Just in case this party is for you.
1: I think you're saying to stage southbound 805 University on the right shoulder. There should be PD units there.

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1: 10-4 and route from area as a negotiator.

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Suspect still searching for the victim.

0: to the left, heading 1126 southbound north of Palm Ave.
1: Over
0: there. 8071 southbound north of Palm Ave, you're waiting for UDT 35 out of gas. No help in route.

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1: Okay, go ahead.

0: send out a 2 APL pedestrian 5 southbound north of Old Town.
1: Send out a 2 your UTL southbound north of

0: 7, David 4. We're at Now Street and Dwight Street. It's been silent since the good morning.
1: David, pick up your Nile and Dwight. Talk about the good morning. Stand by.

0: looks like they're going to be a block further south on the Allen Street from the way home going.
1: Negative, Frank. Copy. Looks like they're a block south of Allen. Do I yield it by?

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2021, we stop on 160 Green Arthur Fryer, the white pickup with a horse trailer. Additionally, many vehicles off, fleet of 4 North, 9015 clear, out of Medicaid, nothing further. 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

0: 7-10-2. I'm 97 now with party. They are 5 south and north of Garnett.
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0: Phillips 25, stop 785 on the Balboa off-ramp, westbound Balboa off-ramp.
1: Route,
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Dr. Venus, the 601 Type A 153, Sun 94, East of Kelton, Silver Super Forester, Plate of Wood Paul, out of 776 Union, Clear to Subaru, out of Tampa, Idaho. Splitting lanes, swerving, nothing further. West 5-4.

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0: Delta 3 level, please.
1: Level plan from 1125, southbound 805 to the southbound 163. That's a Gold Coast Tundra. The front half is 1125 on the transition lane. There's a male approximately 70 years of age standing outside of the vehicle.

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Sub-11 truck hauling a trailer swerving in and out of lane.

0: 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And just super reason for all to do this feed today.
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1: Southbound, north of Civic Center, front is low 25 BMW Center to rise. On the northbound, south of Pass Across, you have a pedestrian.

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1: On the Mission Bay on ramp, the borderline for PD, they're also en route. The T-bone accident, right by the golf course area. The two vehicles at 11:25.

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0: 750, please.
1: Southbound,
0: North, the Governor, 1126 X-ray, Silver Honda CRV, Solo X-ray, Flat Circuit, 3, Delta, Club.

Yeah.

0: Southbound, North Pacific, set up for you to be centered by 10 or southbound, southbound.
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1: 98. 87, 15 right, copy 180 over the log 98. Information for all units, the systems advising if they're receiving threats from a party and reference to the command of the Coronado base. Please be on the lookout for a silver Nissan Sentra, Georgia plate, Charles Union Mary 3830, possibly route from Del Mar Fairgrounds area back to the Coronado base. In silver Nissan Sentra, Georgia plate, Charles Union Mary 3830. 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

0: 27
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1: Thank you.

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I think advising if you do see the vehicle, make a hot stop on it, NTI. 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So if the vehicle is located, please make a hot stop on the vehicle for SP. It is, again, a black Nissan Sentra, Georgia plate, Charles Union, Mary 3830.

for all units referencing the subject and the threat. 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
0: 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I've been right after I cleared my stop. 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

7, 21, 411, 739, southbound 15 north at the 805. It is a black Nissan Versa on the right shoulder, complaining of pain to their back, neck, and head. And then a yellow flatbed in the standard divide, southbound 15 north at the 805.

Subway, when you clear pedestrian westbound 8 west for the 163. Do you want me to start off? It says WMA-50's red baseball cap, green shirt, backpack, stands on the right shoulder, westbound 8 west for the 163. 23 foot cup.

2315 TV Cologne East 10 East on base for Waring. 10 elements, one of those, a white Ford SUV swerving in multiple lanes. Plate 4542-5 Charles 2, that's clear on the 2016 Ford pickup out of San Diego. East on base from Waring, 10

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0: 8721, please. Sandy Hill, inquiry.
1: Okay.
0: 21, please, just checking. Are you code 4 for units? Southbound 15, north of the 805.
1: Are you code 4?
0: 21, please, code 4.

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1: 15-8, go ahead.

0: 22 approaching Genesee, a small white sports car, possibly a BMW. There are 10 and out of traffic cutting vehicles off here. You see East 52 approaching Genesee, San Diego.
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0: 11,
1: please. 11, please. 11, please. 11, please. 11, please. 11, please. 11, please. 11, please. 11, please. 11, please. 11, please. 11, please. 11, please. 11, please. 11, please. 11, please. 11, please. 11, please. 11, please. 11, please. 11, please. 11, please. 11, please. 11, please. 11, please. 11, please. 11, please. 11, please. 11, please. 11, please. 11, please. 11, please. 11, please. 11, please. 11, please. 11, please. 11, please. 11, please. 11, please. 11, please. 11, please. 11, please. 11, please. 11, please. 11, please. 11, please. 11, please. 11, please. 11, please. 11, please. 11, please. 11, please. 11, please. 11, please. 11, please. 11, please. 11, please. 11, please. 11, please. 11, please. 11, please. 11, please. 11, please. 11, please. 11, please. 11, please. 11, please. 11, please. 11, please. 11, please. 11, please. 11, please. 11, please. 11, please. 11, please. 11, please.

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1: 8-7-15, boy, I copy him. I'm in the area. I'll take care of it. Thank you.

0: information. Previously 23, be on first, 23103 southbound West 50 degrees, south 58. So right, eastbound off of, so driving on coming traffic on City Street, erratic driving, a left hand entry the freeway, nothing further.
1: Another one, copy that.

0: permission faded. C5-0023-1F-8555, call the Claremont. The gray BMW sedan swerving in and out of lanes at high speeds, cutting vehicles off. Plate of David Clean, 01 George Adam, Christian BMW out of San Diego, nothing further.
1: Gray
0: boy, copy. Gray boy, 10-4. 17 boy, San Diego. I'll give you a couple calls, pending on your feet, northbound south of Mira Mesa, some turf in the slow lane, and southbound north of Claremont Mesa. But let's go before you. Expedition flat turf is there. I'm not sure what makes it 1125.
1: Mesa, 1125, copy. I'm 98. Turn out to 1125, turf.

associate waitress was actually, he told her she was a guest. She came in the number three. I'm not sure which top on 15 North and Claremont Mesa for this lower foot expedition flat target for now helping around.

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Woodward, copy over south of finish. 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

0: 723 Voice Seneca. 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
1: Thank you.

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He's walking backwards on the right shoulder, so he's facing southbound but walking northbound.

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0: Team Blue for the 11.5 service, the correct 10.0 list, southbound 15 north of Merrimack, and it's going to move to the right shoulder. You show our units down here.
1: I copy to southbound north of Merrimack, and you've already got to the right shoulder, so Team Blue 10.2.

North and Gilman. On the right, Shelby, this is your traffic for Coast West.

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10, going for the pedestrian left 20 to the northbound 5. WMA white shirt. 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Haunting vehicle.

0: black hoodies losing 6 trees to number 6 over the 5 on the south side.
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